treat me cruel. You hurt me, and you make me cry. But if you leave me, I will surely die.

I wonder if you're lonesome tonight. 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Fate had me playing in love with you as my sweetheart. Act one was where we met. I loved you at first glance. You read your lines so cleverly and never missed a cue. Then came act two. You seemed to change, you acted strange, and why I've never known. 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But I'd rather go on hearing your lies than to go on living without you. Now the stage is bare, and I'm standing there with emptiness all around. And if he won't come back to me, then they can bring the curtain down.

the street. Kicking cans, looking at the billboard. Also ran, summing up the people, checking out the race, doing what I'm doing.

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fantastic. Dance the swivel hips. Coming to conclusion. Button up your lips.

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1: There's gotta be a record of you someplace. You gotta be on somebody's books.

ticket, please. Lord, have mercy, everybody's here. Hey, what's going on, man? Yeah, she's at home. Yeah, she's at home.

0: How does it start?
1: Yeah, I don't really see, you know.
0: How does it start?
2: Any order will be all.
0: Yeah, I'll. Yeah, how does it start?
2: The better.
0: I'll tell you how I think.
3: Okay.
2: I bet you
4: So just straight in at the first verse.
3: Oh, that's a, yeah.
0: For an intro.
3: Well, I'll do.

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I miss Alabama once again, and I think it's a sin. Yeah.

the USA. She plucked her eyebrows on the way, shaved the legs, and then he was a she, and she says, hey, babe, take a walk on the wild side. I said, hey, honey, take a walk on the wild side.